0: Said the Whale, number 5 on your Alt 6 at 6. If there's one thing you're going to notice, it's that all the songs in the Alt 6 at 6 are by bands who are going to be at one weekend only.
1: I know. I'm so excited to see Said the Whale if I'm invited.
0: Yeah, I thought you were going.
1: Maybe. I hope so. Mariah comes back soon.
0: Yeah.
1: I don't know if I'm still invited.
0: I think you're invited.
1: Nice.
0: I think you'll be there.
1: Nice. And you too could be invited. Just make sure you
0: not go. Not the band. You listening.
1: Right. No. Bono is not allowed near me. It's like, I think, 40 feet. You could come with us. X929.ca. Sign up for the callouts. Those are starting at the beginning of September. And you could be coming to one weekend only in Banff at the Ptarmigan Inn with us.
0: It's going to be an awesome weekend. November 13th and 14th. 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

0: John Mulaney is headlining the final night of the Great Outdoors Comedy Fest on August 30th. Bahamas is bringing the vibes on September 21st to the Jack Singer Concert Hall. On September 24th, Bring Me the Horizon are performing at the Saddle Dome. And on November 3rd, don't miss the Smashing Pumpkins as they celebrate 30 years of melancholy and the infinite sadness at the Saddle Dome.
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17: 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Only on X. Oh, hey there, it's Shauna from X Mornings. I am your guest host for the Alt 6 at 6 this week. And this week, of course, because we just announced the One Week Can Only lineup, it's all past One Week Can Only bands. Now, before we get to that, I just want to let you know, in case you didn't know who's playing, we have the Darcys, Boy Golden, Colorado, Said the Whale, and Fionn, and then we have a local band performing to open things up on Friday. If you have not registered yet, it's okay. You can do it. You have lots of time. x929.ca. September 8th, we start calling names. You don't want to miss out on this because it's X's 20th anniversary. It's going to be extra special this year as well. Anyway, before we get into it, it's Public Enemy. This is one of my favorite songs by them. That's all I'm going to say. Just jump into it. This song should get you stoked for what's about to come on November 13th and 14th for One Week Only this year.

0: They're going to be in Banff with us for one weekend only. That's Colorado. Good Day at the Races, number one on your alt 6 at 6. Speaking of exciting things going on.
1: Yeah, there's a brand new thing to go check out in Calgary if you're free today over the next couple days. Make sure you hit up the brand new Bonus Sinkhole.
0: Now, I know if you're asking yourself, isn't that the same sinkhole that came through town a couple summers ago? We have gathered reports. Apparently, this is a new sinkhole.
1: It's a new sinkhole. Water main broke, as usual, in Calgary. And now there's a big old sinkhole in Main Street Bonus, just right smack dab in the middle. Looks deep. Looks holy. And you can go
0: pretty
1: check
0: sinky,
1: it out.
0: Pretty sinky, yeah. Everyone always loves when the sinkhole makes its way through Calgary.
1: Yeah, so. You know, it's nice to be treated with a sinkhole every few years.
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0: Cumbria take over the Palace Theater on August 18th. On August 28th, Il Scarlet are celebrating 20 years of Epidemic at Dickens. Default rocks the Grey Eagle Resort and Casino on September 30th as part of the Fallout 25th Anniversary Tour. And Chris Murphy of Sloan brings his live show to Modern Love on October 29th.
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0: my favorite songs about growing up in Sturgeon County, Alberta. That's Hozier, Take Me to Church.
1: I'm from Airdrie. I get it.
0: He wrote it about there.
1: Yeah.
0: We're out of here. We got a podcast you can listen to. It's not the radio show. It's other things.
1: Yeah, there was a lot of swearing by some people in this podcast. It was me. I'm sorry. Yeah,
0: mouth like a sailor over here.
1: We really
0: here.
1: Can't even play many clips because I went a little nuts. Sorry.
0: It was 90% swears.
1: I'm sorry. I was riled up.
2: 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In for Mariah.
3: A guy got hit on a scooter outside the station today.
1: That was...
4: Whoa.
1: Oh, yeah. You weren't here.
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1: Oh,
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3: 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A guy was on a scooter and then a man hit him.
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3: 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And it was right in front of Millions' car and I
1: kept honking the scooter.
3: No, you did not.
1: I did once. Logan kept being like, do it, just do it, just do it. I'm like, there's
3: once we
1: nine.
3: Saw the guy was like, okay.
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0: Happy Monday, everyone. Another work week has begun. What'd you get up to this weekend? I was at a wedding. It was fun. I consumed 5 light beers, smoked 2 cigarettes, and danced to Dragula by Rob Zombie. A song I was not expecting to come on at a wedding. Pleasantly surprised. Those 5 light beers made sure I was real loose on the dance floor.
1: John McEwen.
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19: Where great songs get their

My wife is officially done work now. She's off in preparation for having a baby. She's been done work for 2 days, already bored. I'm kind of curious for, any of the ladies out there that had children. When you went off of work, what was like the time period like for you before actually having the baby? Because my wife's a very like task-oriented person. She needs something in front of her to be doing at all times. So I don't know what she's going to do. She's got like a month and a half until the baby's supposed to be here. So I have a feeling she's going to do a lot of puzzles. Like, I'm pretty confident that my dining room table will be full of puzzles for the next several weeks.

0: Over in Italy, a lottery player, I guess, accidentally threw out a $1 million winning ticket. Ooh, that's tough. He thought he had lost, chucked it out, did not, won $1 million. Now people, I guess, are searching for the lottery ticket. That's tough. Because, I mean, if you find that lottery ticket and you're not the original person who lost it, right? You just won $1 million. But also, you now have an enemy for life who is definitely plotting to kill you.
1: Sean McEwen
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0: I saw that Canada won something, which fired me up. The boys won the Hlinka Gretzky tournament. They beat the U.S. 8-1 in the final. See, that's what happens. That's what happens when you don't have a goalie who just decides he's going to have the greatest game of all time. You know what I mean? Feels good. Feels good to beat him 8-1, too, just to crush him. Ugh. Just at home, just mocking teenagers on my TV because they lost a hockey game. You know what? That's probably not good. It's probably not healthy. But you know what? When it comes to national sporting activities, it does truly bring out the worst in me. I get real cocky, real fast. Need more of that, please. Let's get gold at the World Juniors too, huh? Let's not ruin my holidays again this year.
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0: Another work week underway. I'll be honest with you, little poop today. I was building furniture yesterday. A dresser was the number one thing that I had to construct. I swore maybe, I don't know, I think probably 200 times over the course of putting it together and thought about throwing it out the window probably 3 or 4 times and considered just burning it at least twice. So, you know, that's the usual wave of emotions that I go through while I'm putting anything together. Just getting frustrated with the instructions, making sure that there's nobody around me. Cats look at me in concern, you know. I always get hurt as well, too. It's just, you know, it's so much fun.
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0: I've gone through quite a change in my life recently. I've become a captions on while watching TV guy. Something I never did before. Something I always thought was stupid. I was like, I can hear it. Don't need to read it. But it's happened. I've now jumped on the train. And I don't know if I'm ever going to get off. Because it is handy. Because sometimes, you know, with shows, the volume goes up and down. So you kind of just keep the volume at the same length if you're okay with reading. And as a connoisseur of the series Narcos, I am okay with having to read captions the entire time. Just thinking about that, maybe it's time for me to watch that again. Although every time I watch Narcos, I end up Googling way too much about how to smuggle cocaine.
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0: guys have a piece of quote unquote old tech in your house that you still use on a regular basis? 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I swear to God, if that thing ever gets the red ring of death, I will cry. Because I have no idea where the hell you'd even get one of those now.
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0: John Mulaney is headlining the final night of the Great Outdoors Comedy Fest on August 30th. Bahamas is bringing the vibes on September 21st to the Jack Singer Concert Hall. On September 24th, Bring Me the Horizon are performing at the Saddle Dome. And on November 3rd, don't miss the Smashing Pumpkins as they celebrate 30 years of melancholy and the infinite sadness at the Saddle Dome.
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16: 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Check it out now.

0: neighbor has gotten into gardening. She's been getting a bunch of new gardening stuff for her yard, which is good to know. It's good to see because we have a good relationship, a good rapport. Sometimes I shovel her driveway for her, her sidewalk. You know, I'm a good neighbor. And this is one of these things where, you know, when you do favors for your neighbors, you hope it pays off, right? So every once in a while, kind of comes back to you. Karma, you know? So who knows? She gets into it. She gets a good crop. Maybe your boy's going to get some free produce. I'll trade free labor for free produce out any day, okay? Groceries are expensive, and my back is already bad. So it's a win-win for me.
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0: Happy Monday, everybody. It's Sean. You know, it's funny, sometimes I realize that kids of a certain age are still the exact same way that they were when I was their age years and years ago. I was at the gas station the other day. There's a couple of boys coming out of their car. There's one guy with his, I'm assuming, girlfriend and two other buddies. They look like they were maybe like 16, 17 years old, right? And there's one guy in the group who's just saying everything as loud as he possibly can. He's saying just like inappropriate stuff as loud as possible. There's always that one guy in that friend group. They really start to emerge around that age. The guys who think if they say the most insane thing in public as loud as possible, that everybody around them thinks they're cool, which is not the case. That guy is usually the guy that when you start going to the bar is the one who almost always ends up trying to get your group involved in a fight with another group. You turn 19, you go to the bar, that guy is talking so much trash and then running away. It's the same guy.
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0: 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In for Mariah.
1: We're on like the third hole or the fourth hole or whatever. Doesn't matter. And we're just about to putt, just off the green. And all of a sudden, they start mowing the lawn on the hole we're playing. Right
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0: I was doing my usual internet perusing today, and I came across a fellow on TikTok who streams himself, and every time someone donates to him, a gun shoots him with gel pellets. I respect the refusal to just get a normal job, you know? Also, getting shot with a pellet gun is awful. I remember I had a buddy who had one when we were younger, and one, just for some reason, we were at a sleepover and we thought it would be funny to shoot each other in the shins with a pellet gun to see what it feels like. You ever look back on something and realize how stupid you were?
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0: My wife is officially at the stage of pregnancy where she has to get me to help her put her shoes on and tie them. She just gets out of breath, which, I mean, she has a full person growing off the front of her, so it makes sense, right? More difficult than I thought it would be, tying shoes. I can only imagine trying to do that with, like, a little kid. I'm starting to think that maybe my kid is just going to have Velcro shoes forever.
1: Sean McEwen.
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0: I kind of hit the sweet treat jackpot the other day. I had a mini Coffee Crisp, opened it. It was a little Coffee Crisp bar and then half of another one all in the same packaging. I mean, that's how you know it's going to be a good day. That's like the candy version of finding $5 in a jacket that you haven't worn since last winter.
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0: Happy Monday, everyone. Sean, I hope you're having a good one. You know what? Sometimes I do wish kids could experience some of the pain that we did when we were younger. Just small things, you know? Mostly stuff around, like, tech, where it's like everything just works good now, you know what I mean? Works good. Like when your favorite CD or video game got a scratch on it and it just stopped functioning anymore. You know what I mean? That feeling. Because you didn't buy the scratch protection when they offered it to you. Because you didn't have the money. You know, you need that kind of small emotional devastation in your life at a young age.
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0: Here is your Uber fact of the day. Today is National Lazy Day. So, you know, if you don't feel like doing anything today, just say you're celebrating a holiday.
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this might be one of the more hardcore fandom things I've seen in a minute. I guess Harry Potter fans forced a $500 million energy project to move after, I guess, it was supposed to cross through Dobby's grave, like the character from Harry Potter. Is that a spoiler? I feel like the books and movies have been out for way too long for people to not know that. I guess it changed after hundreds of calls about the plans. That is really funny. All for a fictional character. That honestly,

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That'll do it for me. 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I'll be talking to you again tomorrow, same time, same place. Until then, later. 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
1: Coheed and Cambria take over the Palace Theatre on August 18th. 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And Chris Murphy of Sloan brings his live show to Modern Love on October 29th.
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1: There's a crime that happened in Mundare, Alberta. Somebody stole from the sausage store there. The store is offering 100 links of their fancy sausage as a reward for anybody who might have information on the theft. So...
2: How much was stolen from the sausage store? 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
2: That'd be pretty funny.
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My heart is breaking, hands are shaking, bugs are crawling all over me. 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

0: John Mulaney is headlining the final night of the Great Outdoors Comedy Fest on August 30th. Bahamas is bringing the vibes on September 21st to the Jack Singer Concert Hall. On September 24th, Bring Me the Horizon are performing at the Saddle Dome. And on November 3rd, don't miss the Smashing Pumpkins as they celebrate 30 years of melancholy and the infinite sadness at the Saddle Dome.
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0: robots and AI can't really hear music, so why are they recommending it to you? At X, we think that's a total waste of your time. Instead, we've got the Alt 6 at 6. 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
1: Novel concept, right?
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1: 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Raised in Calgary, Ray

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2: This

0: John Mulaney is headlining the final night of the Great Outdoors Comedy Fest on August 30th. Bahamas is bringing the vibes on September 21st to the Jack Singer Concert Hall. On September 24th, Bring Me the Horizon are performing at the Saddle Dome. And on November 3rd, don't miss the Smashing Pumpkins as they celebrate 30 years of melancholy and the infinite sadness at the Saddle Dome.
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0: Mornings with Beckler and Shauna.
1: I don't know if you've been following the story, Beckler, but Anthony Fauci, who is the former chief medical advisor in the U.S., of course.
2: Yes.
1: Well, he's being held in contempt right now for allegedly misleading the public regarding COVID-19 information.
2: Yeah, I haven't followed this story closely.
1: No.
2: And it's largely because I just don't want anything to do with COVID
1: anymore.
2: At all.
1: Me
2: when
1: too.
2: I hear that word, I'm just like,
1: I know.
2: Nope.
1: Yep.
2: No. So yeah. I know, but there are people who are following it very closely, and some people feel that some of the testimony or lack of testimony that he's given have sort of vindicated their decisions during COVID. But
1: yeah, me neither. Not overly paying attention. The big thing for me was this headline. It says, did Fauci's private diary contradict his public stance on lab leak and masks? Now, the fact we're referring to is diary, Beckler. He had a,
2: like, why would he write this stuff?
1: He had a diary where he wrote top secret information. Do you have a diary, Beckler?
2: No.
1: Like,
2: some people love journaling, right?
1: They
2: love
1: 100%. Okay, I had a diary when I was 10 years old, and I was a female with a bunch of friends who also had diaries. It had a very colorful unicorn on the front of it.
2: You think Fauci's
1: had a
2: unicorn?
1: And I wrote things about my crush in this diary. All right, but you think Fauci's looks like that too? Like, did you go to the dollar store and get one of those cute little diaries that you can get? Some of them were fuzzy on the front. Some of them came with a furry pen.
2: From the diary of Anthony Fauci, it says, like, we may have overreacted to COVID-19. Also, here are some boys that I think are cute.
1: This is it. I got made fun of at school today. Here's where COVID actually came from.
2: Like, oh, this will be safe in here because my diary comes with a small key that
1: lock.
2: I can lock it with.
1: It has a baby tiny lock. The smallest lock in the world that no one can possibly get into. Okay?
2: Very important.
1: But it was locked, guys!
2: State information.
1: Where did you find my diary? Was that in my pillow? It was beside
2: under your teddy bear, Anthony. It was very easy.
1: Beside
2: we have
1: my
2: top people working on it.
1: That I wrap around my finger and then I stick my thumb after I write my diary about this, where COVID came from.
2: Oh, man.
1: Honestly, I feel like I'm dramatically underestimating the diary here because I guess everybody has one.
2: A list of pressures that Anthony Fauci was under, and also a time he was very embarrassed in science class.
1: He had an NRB and he had to write
2: out it. Jeez. That's so funny.
1: And then he locked it up with a tiny
2: lock. Don't write it down, Anthony.
1: What is that, a lock for ants?
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0: Got you out of bed banger this morning. A request from friend of the show, Morgan.
1: Yeah.
0: Bomber by Motorhead in the album of the same name, 1979.
1: Yeah.
0: It's kind of fun since we don't have Metal Monday anymore.
1: It's true.
0: To sprinkle some metal in here or there.
1: Yeah. Yeah.
0: Thanks for the request, Morgan. That was fun.
1: That was fun.
0: Get your request in at 403-238-9929. What Shauna and I do is we both just keep a list. Anytime we hear a song, we're like, oh, that has banger energy.
1: Yep.
0: I make a little note.
1: I know. This past week, I had to go and get some new bangers on my list because it had been a while.
0: Yeah.
1: It was getting pretty thin.
0: Yep.
1: So I went and I did a deep dive and I went through all kinds of genres and all kinds of years and I found a few to add to my banger list. So
0: sometimes I'll look at my list, just like you said, and be like, I'm not really feeling this one.
1: Yeah.
0: Maybe, why did I write this one down?
1: I know.
0: And other times you hear a song where you're like, that's a perfect banger right there.
1: And that's the thing is, when it's on the list, it depends on the morning.
0: It certainly does.
1: So even when I'm leading up to the week, I'm like, maybe this one or this one. But I'm like, it's going to depend how I feel when I wake up on that Friday, let's say. And that's how we go with it. So
0: yeah, it depends on the weather.
1: Yeah.
0: On the mood of the city.
1: Totally.
0: Sometimes banger requests have sat for a very long time and then just the right day comes along and you're like, that's the one. That's the one.
1: It speaks to you.
0: So that's how we approach it.
1: It speaks to your spirit.
0: However you want to make your request is fine with us, but just pick Heater tunes, all right?
1: Mm-hmm.
0: Cool.
1: Simple. Okay?
0: Yeah.
1: Heater. That's it.
0: Mm-hmm. How are you now?
1: I'm good.
0: Good.
1: It's gloomy out there right now.
0: Yeah. It's warm, though.
1: Yeah.
0: 14 degrees, very humid again.
1: Mm-hmm.
0: Chance of showers today, just like yesterday. Yesterday was very exciting with the announcement of one weekend only.
1: Sure was.
0: The full lineup is now out.
1: Yep.
0: We've got Said the Whale, Fionn, Holorado, Boy Golden, and the Darcys all playing one weekend only this year.
1: Mm-hmm.
0: The callouts are going to start on September 8th, so you have until then to get your name on the call list at x99.ca.
1: If you haven't done it, do it right now. While you're lying
0: right
1: in bed,
0: now.
1: While you're getting out of bed, whatever you're doing, just really quickly register so that you don't miss out. Because trust me, you don't want to miss out.
0: November 13th and 14th, we're going to be back in Banff for private shows at Melissa's Mistake. We'll stay at the Ptarmigan Inn, and it's all powered by Caesar's Palace Online Casino.
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1: 3.5 games back of a wild card berth with 4 wins in their last 6 games. The Toronto Blue Jays continue their push for a playoff spot tonight when they host Boston in the second game of their 4-game series.
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19: 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There's a chance of showers, risk of thunderstorm this afternoon. It's 14 right now.
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0: We were talking about pickleball recently. You were a big pickleballer for a while.
1: Yeah, I haven't played as much, but it is tons of fun.
0: I still have yet to play, which is crazy to me. There's a pickleball court across the street from my house. I don't know how I've not played yet. Anyway, it got me thinking about what you think the next big sport will be. Because we're talking about how pickleball's exploding right now.
1: Yeah, I believe it is the fastest growing sport in the world.
0: Yeah. It is. And I think that will probably continue for quite some time. But then I was trying to look ahead of that. And I was like, what do you think might be next? And it could be a sport that already exists, or it could be another one that is kind of up and coming. I have a couple that I theories here.
1: Okay. Like something you can get in on the ground floor of here?
0: Yeah. Mm-hmm.
1: Yeah. I'm trying to think of what made pickleball so popular. It's cheap.
0: Yep.
1: It's accessible to almost everybody.
0: That's it.
1: I was trying to think what else. For a while there, I thought it was going to be disc golf.
0: Interesting.
1: Because, again, cheap, accessible. Courses are kind of popping up all over the place.
0: True.
1: And even at the professional level, there were a few disc golfers who signed really big contracts, which sort of suggested that there was some money in the sport all of a sudden.
0: Interesting.
1: But it hasn't quite popped off like I thought it would. Maybe that's still coming.
0: Yeah.
1: And especially as, like, everything gets more expensive, real golf is very expensive.
0: It's true. Yeah, I wonder, I mean, esports is also exploding, which is a bit weird. The other one that I always thought of, I thought cricket would become more popular. It's already a very popular sport, of course, across the world, but I thought here cricket would grow faster than it is. But I think it is right now, and you can kind of almost see it. Like, I saw cricket being played on a field just recently, and I was like, I wonder if we'll see more and more cricket being played here.
1: As the demographics of our country have changed.
0: And it becomes more of a known sport, too.
1: That would be just here, though, because I don't know if cricket can get any bigger than it is around the world. It's pretty big.
0: And then have you heard of the new sport, paddle?
1: Yes, paddle is like the European pickleball.
2: Yeah. Oh, paddle. So you want to play pickleball?
0: It's smaller, right? So it uses a smaller court, which is good. And that's obviously space-wise important. And it's more enclosed, so it's kind of a mix of squash and tennis more so.
1: I first heard about it because a lot of the Formula One drivers like to play paddle in their off time just to stay sharp.
0: It keeps them sharp.
1: Yeah.
0: But European.
1: You make a good point about the space requirements.
0: Yeah.
1: Because you can put two pickleball courts on one tennis court.
0: Exactly.
1: So that just gets more people playing, doesn't
0: it? Yeah. And then with paddle, it's even smaller, I think.
1: Right.
0: So,
1: which is...
0: I mean, everything in Europe is a bit smaller.
2: For Americans, you use so much space.
0: You're so big. Why we like small, that, nice toy paddle. Oh, my pickle paddle. Okay.
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0: I was listening to X on the weekend for Lazy Sunday.
1: Yeah.
0: And did you know that we have a Hozier version of that song? An acoustic cover that Hozier did of that song?
1: No.
0: I had never heard it before.
1: I didn't know that.

0: I love Hozier.
1: Me too.
0: And I like that song, but I don't know if that works for me.
1: No. That might be a little too slow.
0: Yeah, and I think what makes Do I Want to Know so cool is that, like, filthy guitar lick, right?
1: Yeah.
0: And when you lose that, it kind of loses the...
1: I know.
0: That's the backbone
1: weird.
0: Of the song there. But
1: yep.
0: Anyway.
1: Great. Anyway.
0: There's some cool stuff on Lazy Sunday that I hadn't heard before, so...
1: Yeah.
0: Yeah.
1: Okay.
0: Man, how nice was yesterday?
1: It was lovely.
0: It was like 20 degrees.
1: Very still.
0: No wind.
1: I know.
0: Some nice humidity. And then just like a nice gentle rain in the evening.
1: Mm-hmm.
0: Some thunder, some lightning.
1: Yeah.
0: Beautiful summer day.
1: Weird day.
0: Weird day.
1: Today's kind of a weird day too. The mix of smoke and the humidity and stuff, it's always a strange thing when that happens.
0: It is, and the air is weird, and the sun is weird. Like, the sun was bright red as it was going down last night.
1: Yeah, it was bright red all day yesterday.
0: Yep.
1: It was eerie. You're like, okay, it's strange.
0: Right before the storm rolled through where I live, it got super dark.
1: Mm-hmm.
0: Like, almost like evening dark.
1: Wow.
0: Didn't do anything for the smoke, that rain, though, did it?
1: No.
0: The rain must fall right through the smoke.
1: Mm-hmm.
0: The other thing I've noticed is that the wasps are out in a big way now. Have you noticed that?
1: The odd one here or there.
0: Like last week they showed up and they're all over my yard now. There must be a nest somewhere. I just don't know where.
1: Uh-oh.
0: Yeah.
1: You're going to go wasp hunting again?
0: Yeah.
1: Good stuff. Good for that.
0: It's the way she goes though, right?
1: That's the way she goes, Beckler.
0: June, rain, July, mosquitoes, August, smoke and wasps. That is the Calgary summer.
1: Just so uplifting over there.
0: I said yesterday was beautiful. What are you talking about?
1: It's true.

0: and 19th. Then the YYC Music Awards are happening at the Grey Eagle Resort and Casino on September 20th.
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16: Looks like a day similar to yesterday. High of 19 today. 60% chance of showers. Risk of a thunderstorm later. Cooler over the next couple days. Into the weekend looks pretty good.
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1: John Mulaney headlines the final night of the Great Outdoors Comedy Festival on August 30th. 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
1: Don't ask me why I was thinking of the word booger, but I was like, why do we call it a booger? And I looked into it. This is what I do in my spare time. You're welcome.
2: In the show WKRP in Cincinnati, Johnny Fever gets fired from a station for saying booger on the air.
1: That's really funny.
2: Times have changed.
1: Times have changed a little bit. I just said it three different times. So,
2: and that is not the worst word you're going to hear on the radio
1: today. Don't think so. No. So in the early 1800s, a booger meant a ghost or a hobgoblin, right? So it was more like the boogeyman. It was along those veins. That's
2: okay.
1: What a booger was. And then it kind of expanded to describe anyone who was just a troubled person or something that was tricky. It kind of was used in all those ways. And the shift to a little nose piece there, that's because they used to think of a booger as a nose goblin. And I was like, I like that. I'm going to call it a nose goblin going forward. Hey, you got a little nose goblin going on over there.
2: Well, a fart is a food ghost.
1: Oh, I never even thought about that. That's so poetic. It's beautiful. So we got nose goblins and food ghosts.
2: Yeah.
1: There you go.
2: Hope you're not eating.
1: I hope.
2: Hope you're not eating right now.
1: Sorry about that, everyone.
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0: I made this post on Instagram a couple days ago, Sean. I don't know if you saw it or not, but I was asking which was the least healthy of these two options.
1: Right. I did see this. Okay.
0: Two beer.
1: Yeah.
0: Two tall boy beer.
1: Uh-huh.
0: One was a Village Blonde. One was a Big Rock Fuzzy Cowboy, the Fuzzy Peach one.
1: Both good beers. Yeah.
0: Or one sugar-free energy drink. Also 473 milliliters.
1: Yeah.
0: Which is, in your opinion, which is the least healthy of those two options?
1: Well, the beer.
0: Yeah.
1: Because of the alcohol.
0: Mm-hmm.
1: Yeah. Because alcohol, really, let's be honest, is a poison. I prefer, of those two, my option would, I would choose the two beer over the energy drink. But, you know.
0: Yeah.
1: I think that the beer is less healthy.
0: I wanted an afternoon drink. And mm-hmm. I was like, do I have the energy drink or do I have the beer, which will probably turn into two beer?
1: Right.
0: So yeah. Just being honest with myself.
1: You should have just put one beer on there and then...
0: One beer, I think, would be the healthier option, wouldn't it? Well, again, it's got the alcohol, right?
1: Alcohol is still a problem. But yeah, I mean, it's a light alcohol. Just a little bit of it.
0: They were 4.6%.
1: The other
0: each.
1: One has a lot of chemicals in it, so yeah.
0: That's true. But the energy drink is mostly chemicals, right? It's
1: just
0: primarily chemicals.
1: That's
0: whereas
1: all. But beer is still alcohol, which is poison. So, I mean, again, we're going down to a technicality here.
0: We are. The energy
1: one
0: drink
1: beer
0: is,
1: versus that one energy drink, I'd be like, yeah, I just have the beer.
0: Right.
1: Also, you should have just had the beer.
0: Oh, but then I'd have another. Whereas I don't have an energy drink and then immediately want another.
1: Throw the
0: you
1: other
0: know?
1: One.
0: So
1: chug the one and then throw the other one out.
0: Throw the other beer out?
1: Give it to somebody
0: couldn't
1: else
0: do that.
1: So you couldn't have it.
0: Get
1: you go.
0: A friend.
1: Yeah. Call a friend.
0: Get some friends.
1: Phone a friend, right?

0: The other day I saw this comedian, a quick clip, talking about how Yamaha makes keyboards, boats, motorcycles, and he was just listing off how random all of the things are that Yamaha makes.
1: That's so. I saw that clip too.
0: Yeah.
1: And that's funny because I'm a drummer.
0: Yeah.
1: And when I was like 12 years old, I had a subscription to this drum magazine. And in one of these ads for Yamaha, they were bragging about how their drums are manufactured in the same factory as their motorcycles.
0: Yeah.
1: And I remember even at 12 years old thinking, I don't know if that's like a flex.
0: It's crazy.
1: Like you want your instrument to be like handcrafted by a master, you know, not like made next to motorcycle engine. But
0: when you start Googling everything else that Yamaha makes, it's crazy. But there are a few companies like that. And I got thinking about other ones that are really random.
1: Mm-hmm.
0: And one of the funniest ones that always comes to mind is just Michelin. The fact that they make tires and then they do the whole fancy restaurant thing. I always find that hilarious.
1: And
0: I was just like,
1: wasn't that because they wanted to encourage people to take road trips?
0: Yes. And when you look into it that way, you're like, okay, that makes a little more sense. But you're like, why would the tire company be the one promoting the fanciest restaurants? That one makes no sense to me. Can you think of any others off the top that are kind of funny like that?
1: Hitachi makes heavy equipment and then also like the most popular vibrator for ladies, right?
0: Kate, didn't think of that one, but you're right. Hitachi actually makes a lot of things, but yes, that is a very strange dynamic.
1: TVs and stuff, but hey, here's an excavator and wand.
0: It's perfect, you know, very handy. Volkswagen, I don't know if you know this, but they not only, of course, make cars and a bunch of different cars, but they also make currywurst sausages.
1: I had no idea.
0: Yeah, they're big, big sausage producer. They make millions of sausages along with their cars. So another one that's strange.
1: Really?
0: Uh-huh.
1: Those two things are very different.
0: Very weird. I don't know why that started. I didn't read into that, but it's a very, very odd dynamic as well. But then there are tons of ones that are from Japan, like tons of Japanese companies that are like that, like Toshiba, ballpoint pens, hard drives, elevators, toaster ovens, power plants, all of that. It's just why.
1: Look, we got our fingers in a few different pies here.
0: Yep. Mitsubishi, right? They've got all kinds of stuff. Military tanks, air conditioners, fridges, chemicals, nuclear plants. Like all of that is what all these Japanese companies make.
1: Why is that so common in Japan?
0: Well, it's historic Japanese cartels. And I got reading about this and I didn't know this was a thing. But have you heard of the Zaibatsu cartels?
1: No.
0: So back in 1868, right up until the end of World War II, the entire economy of the Empire of Japan was essentially controlled by four families. These cartels, these Zaibatsu cartels. Zaibatsu just translates to wealthy clique. And they were all single families who controlled a giant industrial cartel. So they would do everything, each stage of production. They owned the distribution, supply chain logistics. Then they each owned their own bank that financed their entire...
1: Whoa.
0: So because of that, that's why all of these companies own everything. Because that's how it started with these four wealthy families that essentially owned everything.
1: They just kind of broke everything up.
0: Bank.
1: We're going to...
0: Yeah, and it was just these four massive... One of them is Mitsubishi. That's the name of the family. Then the other ones are just banks and stuff that I didn't recognize, but you would if you lived in Japan. I'm sure they own half of the country.
1: So are the companies still in these families or are they publicly traded now? Or like some of this money still kicking around?
0: Yeah, the money is for sure. It's all kind of broken up though. Like they're not allowed to be running all of Japan anymore. That being said, there are people in the families that are still running parts of the businesses, right? But yeah, I had no idea. And then when you read it about the Zaibatsu cartel, you're like, but that is why so many Japanese companies have everything because these families kind of owned it all.
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1: 3.5 games back of a wild card berth with 4 wins in their last 6 games. The Toronto Blue Jays continue their push for a playoff spot tonight when they host Boston in the second game of their 4-game series.
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11: Good morning, folks. Josh here, and this is this week's edition of the Fish and Nose Fishing Report. The Pike and Wallow Lakes are fishing well. The water is clear and up about a foot in most places. Favor dawn and dusk and fish walleyes in that 15 to 20 feet. I would be looking around the weedy patches and rocky outcrops for the pike. Tropons are also fishing well, considering we are into August. I would strongly recommend the dawn and dusk fishing with leech streamers or small wet flies. Mountain lakes have not slowed down one bit from the spring. It's been a wonderful year for the mountain lakes, specifically Lower and Upper Kananaskis. Note they will always be busy this time of year, and watch for advisories in the area. The Bover is fishing outstanding currently. Hopper and stonefly season is officially here. Note very large fish can be caught at night while the river temps are as high as they are currently. This has been this week's edition of the Fish Nose Fishing Report. Take care, folks. Stay safe and tight lines out there. If you have any other questions about the conditions or any one fishery, feel free to drop by our location of the Fish Nose on 3221 Sunridge Way, Northeast Calgary, where the advice is always free.
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17: 13 right now. 19 for a high today. A 60% chance of showers and the risk of a thunderstorm this afternoon.
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0: recently on the show, we were talking about how we think it's good for kids to be bored sometimes.
1: Yeah.
0: Because it brings out creativity.
1: Mm-hmm. Makes them find games to play and invent their own ways to occupy their minds.
0: Yeah. Grows the brain.
1: It's true.
0: Got a message from friend of the show, Jesse, in response to that conversation. And he was talking about how his son has a hard time with boredom, as do some of his younger friends.
1: Yep.
0: And Jesse said this, and I thought this was interesting. He said, "I actually enjoy the quiet of waiting for something now. People look at me like I'm the weird one if I'm waiting for an oil change or whatever, and I'm not on my phone, just sitting with my thoughts."
1: It's true.
0: How are you with that kind of boredom, Shauna? Do you ever just do nothing?
1: It depends. I've been trying to do that when I go and relax, like in the afternoon if it's nice out, and I'll go sit outside in my building or whatever, and I will not take my phone out. I will just sit there and stare at the sky sometimes.
0: Really?
1: And I've been able to do that a little longer than I used to be able to, because then my brain will start working. Like I noticed that. Like I kind of would just stare up into the sky, and then you start thinking, and it's like your brain will start continuing to think. It's mm-hmm. crazy. You don't need your phone to do that, or a book or anything.
0: How long can you go for?
1: Good question. Depends. A while?
0: Yeah.
1: But then you can kind of nod off and fall asleep though too, right? So I don't know. That's a good question of like actually just doing that. But it's like when I clean, but that doesn't count, I guess. But like when I'll clean, I find that's a great time to like think.
0: I agree. Your mind can wander if you have a task in front of you.
1: A menial task.
0: Yes.
1: Something where you don't have to really focus on it, then your mind will wander. So it's kind of like that. But
0: 1 year, right after high school, I ran my dad's lawn care company for the summer.
1: Mm-hmm.
0: And they were just like long days pushing a lawnmower by myself, you know? And so I'd have music going or an audiobook or something, but sometimes I wouldn't.
1: Yeah.
0: And like, you're not really thinking about the work that you're doing because it's just push the lawnmower, right?
1: Nope.
0: And I learned more about myself that summer probably than any other time in my life.
1: That's another good thing about boredom, is you start learning about yourself.
0: You do.
1: Yeah.
0: Like learning what you think about things.
1: You're going introspective. Yes.
0: Yeah.
1: Uh-huh.
0: So I'm going to try to make a point of doing what you said you do, which is just like sitting there.
1: Yeah.
0: And looking out.
1: I'll calculate how long I can do that. I don't think it's very long.
0: Like, are we talking 5 minutes, half an hour?
1: Good question. I know now I need to calculate. Mm-hmm. It's not nice enough today to maybe sit outside, although maybe.
0: I mean, some people meditate, right?
1: Yeah.
0: Which is kind of the same thing, but.
1: That's the plan.
0: That is the plan.
1: Try to think of nothing, but it's very difficult to do.
0: I'm just going to sit on my front porch this afternoon and just look out into the street.
1: Do it.
0: Probably freak out some of the neighbors.
1: Yeah.
0: Like Jesse said, people think you're weird if you're not doing anything.
1: It is true. Yeah. If you ever like sit at a restaurant or something, you just stare at people.
0: No phone, no book, no laptop. Just hi.
1: Yeah. Yep. Like you're an alien.
0: Hi there.
1: Go keep drinking your sugar water, okay?
2: 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Our duplexes keep peace between neighbors. Find your next home in all quadrants of Calgary and Chestermere. If it's

0: have a super quick shout out if I could, Beckler.
1: Of course.
0: I met Courtney on the weekend, and I forgot to shout her out yesterday, but Millions and I, we went to that Rosé Disco thing.
1: Yes.
0: And Courtney came up, and she just said hi to us, and so it was really nice to meet Courtney.
1: Hello, Courtney.
0: Hi, Courtney. Thanks for listening.
1: Was she in pink?
0: She was
1: or
0: in pink.
1: Rose or salmon?
0: All in pink. You had to be pink and white. That was it. You couldn't wear any other color there. And everybody listened to the theme very well. It was quite impressive, actually. Yeah. Speaking of Millions, she was wearing a hat yesterday, and it said "So High" on it. And Ty,
1: is it like she's so high?
0: Well, I guess it was from a band that dropped off some merch. So I thought it was a little bit hilarious that she was wearing that hat. But it did remind me of that song from Tal Bachman, "She's So High."
1: Oh, yes.
0: This song, do you remember?
1: Forgot about this song.
0: I love that song. I don't know why. I used to really like that song. But Ty and I were laughing a little bit because we were like, big Tal Bachman fan over there? Is that why you're wearing that? Like,
1: can you name another Tal Bachman song?
0: Nope. No? That would be it. That's why it would be a pretty funny bit to wear like an actual Tal Bachman hat.
1: Sure.
0: I was like, that would be pretty funny. This is really embarrassing though, Beckler. I never put together that Tal Bachman is the son of like Bachman of Bachman Turner Overdrive.
1: Randy Bachman?
0: BTO. Didn't know that.
1: Yeah, I don't.
0: That's dumb.
1: I don't know if it's like commonly known.
0: Okay. When you think of Bachman, like how many other Bachmans you got around there? Probably not. So probably should have put that together, but I had no clue.
1: I never really thought of Tal Bachman as a Canadian.
0: No.
1: You know?
0: I know.
1: Typically, if an artist like that has some success in Canada, you hear about it.
0: Yeah.
1: Right? And I don't remember him like really being.
0: I might become a big Tal Bachman fan. That's going to be my thing.
1: Tal Bachman.
0: Yeah. I look here. That song has 72 million views, which is crazy. Again,
1: what about his next biggest?
0: No idea. Nope. He has 56,000 subscribers, though, on his Tal Bachman official YouTube channel here.
1: Okay. He was in a documentary, I forget which one, but about leaving his religion.
0: Sorry.
1: That's a commercial.
0: That's a commercial.
1: I think he was a Mormon.
0: Oh.
1: And left, but like, Randy Bachman Mormon?
0: I don't know this either. I've realized we need to look into, I think we need to get back on our Bachman here. I want to get a Bachman hat, Tal Bachman.
1: Tal Bachman.
0: Start wearing that, you know?
1: Sean, a big Tal Bachman
0: big
1: gal.
0: Big fan of Tal Bachman.
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6: There is a crash eastbound 114th Avenue and 52nd Street Southeast, blocking the right lane. Another one southbound Stoney after McKnight Northeast, blocking the right lane. If you see anything else, though, 238X929.
7: Kind of a gloomy week. Thursday, high of 12 with rain. Tomorrow, 30% chance of showers and a high of 15. Today, 60% chance of showers, maybe a thunderstorm and a high of 19. It's 13 right now.
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0: Sam from our midday show sent us a story about a Kansas politician who just won an election. And her name, well, I'll just let this clip do the talking.
1: I'm delighted to welcome journalist, publisher, and community leader, Bonita Gooch, to the program. Bonita, welcome.
2: Thank you for having me.
3: Bonita Gooch?
0: Bonita Gooch.
3: Oh, yeah, we got another Gooch.
0: We got a Gooch here.
3: And we got a Gooch here.
1: Gooch.
3: Sorry, one more time.
0: Oh, I can get you.
1: Gooch.
0: Gooch.
3: That's beautiful.
0: Now, in reading about Bonita Gooch, I learned that her dad was a senator.
3: A strong Goochman himself.
0: A strong Goochman as well. And his name from the same public access television interview program.
1: His story is one of great achievement and inspiration. Mr. Ulysses Rip Gooch is our guest.
3: Sorry, his name is Rip Gooch?
0: Rip Gooch.
3: Oh, my God.
0: Rip is his nickname.
1: Thank you so much for joining me.
4: Glad to be here.
0: That's Rip Gooch.
3: Hey, Gooch. Rip Gooch, eh?
1: Gooch.
0: Man, does he hit that one, hey?
3: My God, he
0: takes
3: loves
0: it. Takes a wind-up. Gooch.
3: Gooch.
1: Gooch.
3: Gooch.
0: So those
3: In case
0: both
3: you didn't hear it. Gooch. Your name is Gooch.
0: Those will both fit really well in the Gooch supercut.
3: Yes.
5: So, Gooch, Gooch.
6: Gooch. 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
0: Mm-hmm.
3: Wow.
0: A lot of Gooches.
3: We've got a lot of Gooches in that supercut now. My God.
0: Including Rip Gooch,
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0: and his daughter, Bonita Gooch.
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0: a while back, I was reading a book by David Goggins, Beckler.
1: Yes.
0: That Navy SEAL, a hard, hard man.
1: Yes.
0: Who has undergone all kinds of stuff and torture and everything, and he's just incredible.
1: He's an endurance athlete these days, right? Runs ultramarathons.
0: Ultramarathon, like one of the hardest people you've ever met or heard of.
1: Still holds the pull-up record, I think, isn't he?
0: 4,078 or something in 17 hours. 4,078 pull-ups.
1: Outrageous.
0: Crazy. Anyway, I'm reading the second version of that as well. And I was just thinking, I just had a massive brain fart. I boofed so hard. When's the last time I did that?
1: I saw it happening in real time. I was like, I think Sean is boofing.
0: I was looking for a comment that he made. Okay, boof, so here's... Boof. That's so funny.
1: Oh, good boof. That's exciting.
0: That was really good.
1: I'm glad you got to catch that.
0: I was hunting for this statement, and here it is. Okay, so in this book, he was talking about running this ultra marathon, which he's done many times, as you mentioned. So he says this. He says, I have to have a moratorium of all things that I do that are soft. That's what he was saying to himself.
1: While training for this ultra marathon?
0: While training for this. So he said he had to give up on everything that he does that's soft in order to do this ultra marathon. And then it got me thinking, Beckler, introspectively.
1: Mm-hmm.
0: What would you have to give up? What are your soft traits?
1: Oh, man. Lots. I like some soft things.
0: I just boofed, so that's soft. You can't be boofing if you're running an ultra marathon. So that's one.
1: I would say baths would be the first thing to go.
0: Oh, yeah.
1: Love a bath. Big bathman.
0: Although,
1: love
0: is that overly soft or is that hard because you're a man who likes a bath?
1: David Goggins probably takes cold showers. It's probably all he does, right?
0: You're probably right. Yeah. Okay, that would be a soft one. For me, I think it's more my sensitivity mentally.
1: Okay.
0: So I'd have to be harder on, like, sometimes when it comes to, like, people who do comments or make comments or whatever, I have to take those.
1: Can't let that glance off you?
0: I can't let it. I can't let it. And you're supposed to. And if you're David Goggins, he always says that, in fact, everything that people say that's super negative about him, he uses as fuel.
1: And
0: I was like, I can't do that.
1: Good for him.
0: I take to heart.
1: I used to take things to heart. And then, you know, however many years into this career, I've read lots of mean things about myself and it does not faze me anymore.
0: Okay, well, that's good. Still do. Like, even if it's a really dumb comment, that's one thing that I'm like, I still can't. So that's okay. So that's one.
1: Getting cozy. Like getting cozy, Shauna.
0: You do?
1: Yeah. Mm-hmm. Blanket on the couch.
0: Okay.
1: Snuggle up with the kids and the dog.
0: I mean,
1: doing that. David Goggins doesn't do that. He goes and, like, I don't know, lays in a bed of rocks or something.
0: Yeah, but you're right. Do you think he sleeps standing up?
1: Yeah, I think so. Just uncomfortably.
0: Yeah. So even heat, you think you'd have to just, like, get rid of heat entirely?
1: Yeah. Sets his thermostat to something very uncomfortable.
0: You sleep on concrete.
1: Sleeps
0: cold
1: on the floor in the basement, not in his bed.
0: For sure.
1: It's David Goggins.
0: He's shivering. So there's a lot. In order to be him, there's a lot of things we'd have to do differently, hey?
1: Has his friends call him every hour and just insult him so he can feel his body.
0: Yeah. And as you said, he uses it all as fuel. Yeah. So everything that we do, it just makes him harder.
1: I like my comforts.
0: Yeah.
1: Heated and cooled seats in
0: my
1: vehicle.
0: You don't like needles either.
1: Just get a bunch of those.
0: Yourself with needles. I'm good now.
1: What's in this
0: one?
1: I've got
0: this.
1: Getting tough like Goggins.

0: Some people may have thought that our series of stupid conversations about the most famous and iconic pieces of furniture was over.
1: No.
0: So we did chairs, tables, clocks, couches.
1: Riveting stuff.
0: Yeah. What about doors, Shauna?
1: The most famous doors.
0: Famous doors. A lot of doors in the world.
1: There's a lot of doors. A
0: lot of doors. And actually, okay. Noah Kahan's new song, which we just started playing, is called Doors.
1: All right.
0: And it's a good song. I want to play that for you next.
1: Okay.
0: But in the meantime, most... The Goat of Doors.
1: The Doors, the band.
0: The Doors, the band is a good choice.
1: Yep. That's a good door.
0: They're pretty famous, right?
2: Break on through to the other side. Break on through to the other side.
0: And they might be the most famous.
1: They might be. Now, the first one that I thought of, and I don't know if you remember this, but do you know the polka dot door?
0: Yes.
1: Okay.
0: From when we were really young,
1: here,
0: right?
1: Here, if you don't know this.
3: The polka dot door, the polka dot door, let's peep through the polka dot
1: door. I was a big polka dot door fan growing up as a kid.
0: It's a Canadian show, right?
1: Yeah, it was. And I think it's originally from Ontario, so not everybody even knows what the polka dot door is from what I've gathered,
0: what
1: but
0: was
1: I grew
0: it
1: up
0: about?
1: In Ontario. Well, that's a good question. There was Pokeroo, okay?
0: It's psychedelic, and, by the looks of it.
1: Yeah, he was a strange-looking fellow. I don't know what Pokeroo was in terms of an animal or any sort of thing. And then there was a big polka-dot door, okay? That's all I remember.
0: Good pick, though.
1: Thank you.
0: Polka-dot door.
1: Polka-dot door. That was the top one that came to mind.
0: While we're in Canada, for a while in Canada, it was the door to Rideau Cottage.
1: Oh,
0: remember during COVID,
1: yeah.
0: Like the cameras, the news cameras would just be watching the door waiting for Trudeau and his beard to come out and tell us what was going on.
1: Yep.
0: And we watched that door for a long time.
1: It's true. He was late too. A lot of the
0: time, right? Yeah.
1: Everybody was just really annoyed because the door wouldn't open when it was supposed to. Yeah, that's it. That's what he was doing. Making sure it looked good. Okay.
0: What about the door from Titanic that could have fit both Jack and Rose?
1: Oh, that's a big debate. Yeah.
0: Yeah.
1: That's a good
0: door.
1: One, too. What about the pearly gates? Does that count?
0: I would count the pearly gates,
1: I feel like that's a pretty
0: knocking
1: big door.
0: Heaven's door?
1: Yep.
0: I mean, the pearly gates.
1: They're called the gates, though, but it is a door, right? Like, you kind of see them as door.
0: Yep. I'd put gates at our door. We can't do the goat of gates, too.
1: Or death's doorstop. No, that's what I was thinking about, though, when I said pearly gates. Yep. Goat of gates is coming next.
0: What about the DeLorean gullwing doors?
1: Oh.
0: Right?
1: Yep.
0: That open up.
1: Didn't even
0: or Lamborghini scissor doors.
1: Yeah, those are big ones too.
0: Yep.
1: A Hobbit door.
0: I was going to say Bilbo's door from Bag End,
1: that's
0: the green
1: a
0: circular
1: very famous
0: door.
1: One.
0: Very famous door.
1: You're welcome for bringing that up, by the way.
0: I'm proud of you.
1: Yeah, you should be.
0: Durin's door is also a big one from Lord of the Rings, but the Hobbit door would be more famous.
1: I'd say
0: Bilbo's
1: so.
0: Door.
1: Hobbiton.
0: Sorry, what was that?
1: I said Hobbiton.
0: Hobbiton?
1: Hobbiton.
0: Where Bilbo lives?
1: Yep.
0: In the Shire?
1: Hobbiton.
0: Hobbiton?
1: That's what I know. Yep.
0: That sounds like a piece of exercise equipment for hobbits.
1: It sounds like the Hobbiton 3000.
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1: 3.5 games back of a wild card berth with 4 wins in their last 6 games. The Toronto Blue Jays continue their push for a playoff spot tonight when they host Boston in the second game of their 4-game series.
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24: There is a crash southbound 14th Street at Cromwell Avenue Northwest, blocking the right lane. Another one, Old Banff Coach Road at Coach Hill Road Southwest. One southbound for, oh, I just said that one. And eastbound Bennington approaching Deerfoot Northeast, blocking the left lane. If you see anything else, 238X929.
25: 14 degrees right now, high of 19 today, with a 60% chance of showers and the risk of a thunderstorm. A little cooler over the next couple days and still looking somewhat rainy.
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0: remember yesterday I told you I wrote in my notes for the show small wieners and I wasn't sure why?
1: Yeah, we were talking about how sometimes we make notes, but we don't leave enough detail, and then you don't know what the note was referring to.
0: Mm-hmm. So that was one of them.
1: You had
0: small wieners is something I wrote, and I couldn't figure it out. Well, this is why, Beckler. I was with a friend recently, and we were talking about that red statue downtown where with the very suggestive drill wiener. Do you know the one I'm talking about? It's kind of a red stick man. His name is Sadko. If you don't, you can Google him.
1: Yes, I think I know what you're talking
0: about. There's a yellow one and a red one.
1: Yes.
0: They're beside each other. They're downtown. Anyway, we then got talking about other nude statues. And I have a question. Why do they all have modest packages, Beckler? Like, when you think of Michelangelo's David, you think of all the Roman paintings, the statues, everything. Very modest wieners on all of them.
1: Mm-hmm.
0: Why?
1: Like, it's a good question.
0: I understand that maybe we're representing the common man here, but I feel like
1: just
0: representation
1: the average fella,
0: is
1: hey?
0: Key.
1: Just
0: like, what about the men with the enormous hogs? Okay, where is their representation in paintings?
1: Yeah, those poor fellas.
0: Yeah.
1: I remember reading at one point that at times throughout history, having a piece of timber on you was seen as kind of grotesque.
0: Having a big skin flute.
1: Yeah.
0: Seen as negative. Oh, okay. Mm-hmm. Interesting.
1: Like,
0: were you
1: evil? Just like a big idiot, like
0: that's
1: sort of
0: hilarious.
1: Like part animal, you know? So.
0: Okay. Got you.
1: Mm-hmm.
0: Well, that's most unfortunate for the men with the large hogs. But I guess, as you said, in other ways, people probably aren't really
1: yes,
0: that sad about it.
1: Everybody pities them.
0: Okay. I was thinking, I was like, is it because it was also men doing the sculptures of other men? And it was like, I'm not going to sculpt you with a giant one.
1: Do I have to sculpt the
0: like, penis? I'm not putting your big pork sword there. I'm going to make that small. Okay?
1: That's so funny.
0: I'm going to make it make sure that it doesn't look any bigger than mine.
1: Getting sculpted by your buddy?
0: Like,
1: like,
0: dude,
1: what the hell, man?
0: Come
1: He's
0: on,
1: like,
0: man.
1: Ah, I got you.
0: I was in the pool. Come on.
1: That is pretty funny, though. I can't think of a single example where...
0: I can't
1: where,
0: either.
1: Yeah, all the nude paintings, all the sculptures and stuff.
0: No, like, all the famous ones. They're all very...
1: I think David was pissed about it?
0: Probably.
1: He's
0: and
1: like,
0: then he's
1: hey,
0: like,
1: Michelangelo, you kind of did me dirty here, man.
0: And it's become this famous. Now the entire world gets to see my tiny schmeckle, okay? Could you add a little bit after the fact? Or...

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0: I was at the gym the other day and I was listening to Sabbath's debut album, Black Sabbath's debut album.
1: Ah.
0: And the last track on that album, it's actually three tracks in one. It's A Bit of Finger, Sleeping Village, and Warning, but it's all like one 14-minute long track.
1: Epic.
0: But the intro to the first part features the instrument known as the juice harp or the jaw harp, which is a very distinct sound. Do you know that instrument, Shauna?
1: Barely,
0: you know,
1: but yes.
0: The juice harp? That's what it sounds like.
1: It's so weird.
0: It's played weird, too.
1: Yep.
0: But this is what it sounds like in that Sabbath song.
2: Red sun rising.
0: It's kind of buried there, but...
1: It's there, though.
0: Yeah. Trying to think if there are other examples of the rock and roll juice harp.
1: This is a tough one. Also, it's just the sound that's used for like a swing, like a ding.
0: Wow.
1: You know what that, yeah, that's, you know what I'm saying? I had to think long and hard about this. And so there's one example that I could think of, and it's The Who joined together at the very opening here. And you can hear it. There's a harp, or the harmonica and the mouth harp here.
0: Oh,
1: the
0: yeah.
1: background there, you can hear their poing, doing, doing, doing, doing.
0: Yeah.
1: Sounds like Tigger is going for a rip. So,
0: is that the sound of Tigger?
1: It probably
0: is. That the sound
1: is.
0: Of his tail?
1: Now
0: like
1: that you

0: Anytime you hear a bouncy, I think it's probably that in cartoons and stuff. I'll have to look into that.
1: Huh.
0: Yeah.
1: I mean, I had to look this up because I couldn't think of any other examples. Mm-hmm. But Ennio Morricone used it quite a bit in his Spaghetti Western soundtracks. So
0: that makes sense. Yep.
1: Mm-hmm. You can hear it there.
0: Yeah. And the only other one, I remember there's a deep dive on the Chili Peppers' Give It Away. And there, I was watching this a while back, but it's isolated... It kind of like did all the isolated tracks.
1: Yes. I had that one too, but I didn't know it was there until I read about it.
0: Yeah.
1: So it's
0: and
1: buried.
0: You can't hear it unless you watch this or yeah, you hear it. But here's them breaking it down.
2: Right there. There it is.
0: So that is underneath.
1: Oh.
0: So when you break it down like that, you can hear it, but that's it. You can't when you hear the full.
1: Because in the full song.
0: Well,
1: now that you're listening for it, you can hear it, right?
0: Yeah. Yeah, I did not know until I...
1: Yeah.
0: So barely.
1: So not a lot of work out there for the jaw harp player, hey?
0: No. Nope. You probably don't want to start on that

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16: There is a crash on southbound Stony after McKnight Boulevard Northeast, blocking the right lane, so watch out for that. Looks like everything else is now clear, though. If you see something in traffic, let us know to create X92.9.
17: 14 right now. We're supposed to hit 19 today. 60% chance of showers and the risk of a thunderstorm later.
0: Coming up on X, it's Two for Tuesday. One hit, one deep cut, same artist. Two for

0: I learned something a little terrifying about a food that you love, Beckler.
1: That I love?
0: Mm-hmm. And the amount of something allowed in this food. So we're talking peanut butter. I know you like peanut butter.
1: I do like peanut butter. Have it every morning.
0: Yep. Okay. So did you know that there is an average of one or more rodent hairs per 100 grams of peanut butter allowed?
1: So that's not that much peanut butter.
0: The guidelines say you can have one or more, an average of one or more hairs per 100 grams.
1: That's like every two or three times you're going to the peanut butter jar.
0: Yep.
1: You could have a rodent hair.
0: You're probably going to have a rodent hair in
1: there. Now, why is this specifically for peanut butter?
0: Well, they say it's unavoidable due to the nature of peanut butter because it's made from peanuts that are obviously like a wild thing that are on the ground. And they say that there's going to be a rodent hair most likely in there. An average of 30 or more insect parts per 100 grams is also allowed.
1: That's a lot.
0: It's a lot of insect parts. So what I'm saying is when you mow down on your peanut butter, you're probably eating a rodent hair and a few insects. When I learned that, I was like, that's a crazy stat. But yes, the Drug Administration, that's what they've decided is allowable for your peanut butter.
1: Mm-hmm. I don't doubt it. Just no. Because, I don't know, like, you know, the stuff grows in the wild. Yeah. And these facilities, I'm sure they try, but they're not perfect, right? Just like restaurants try, but they're not perfect.
0: They say it's an unavoidable defect, essentially. So,
1: yeah. But why just peanut butter?
0: I know.
1: But why not any natural food? Why not any produce?
0: Lots of them also would have these allowable amounts. But peanut butter is one that is particularly high in comparison. Just because of, again, the nature of the peanuts growing in the ground or whatever.
1: Okay.
0: But yeah. Mm-hmm. Just so you should know.
1: Well, I'm just going to put that out of my mind until I find one.
0: You got some rodent hairs and you got some insect parts in there. So
1: extra protein.
0: Extra protein. Extra fiber.
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0: Tuesday, you know what that means. Every Tuesday, Beckler and Shauna pick one artist and play two tracks. 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
2: Mm-hmm.
1: We're very excited about the five bands that we have playing so far. And friend of the show, Mason, requested this artist for Two for Tuesday a few weeks ago. And I knew they were going to be playing One Weekend Only. So it's like, well, let's sit on this until we make the announcement.
2: Yeah.
1: But this is going to be a fantastic show.
2: Yep.
1: Boy Golden is playing One Weekend Only. So we're going to do two songs from Boy Golden today. One hit, one deep cut.

0: Two for Tuesday. One big hit, one deep cut from the same artist. We're doing Boy Golden today.
1: Yeah.
0: Boy Golden is one of the artists playing One Weekend Only 2026 this November. 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
1: Get your name on the list now.
0: 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This is for friend of the show, Mason. Mason wanted to hear this as the deep cut today. This is Mountain Road from Boy Golden.

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Find your next home in all quadrants of Calgary and Chestermere. If it's

0: So as you know, Meckler, I'm doing this great cycle challenge right now. So
1: yes.
0: Raising money for kids cancer research, and it goes all through August. And I've just pledged to ride 450 kilometers. Also, tomorrow is the day where they're matching donations.
1: Oh, okay.
0: So I am going
1: to
0: post.
1: I was waiting to hear when that day was coming because I'm also going to donate, but we want to maximize that donation.
0: Totally. So I'll definitely post about it tomorrow in case anybody has even a dollar or whatever, because when it's doubled like that, it's awesome.
1: For sure. Right? And so, if you want the link, we can text it to you as well.
0: We can.
1: Like to support Shauna here.
0: This is kind of funny though, because there's a guy who follows me on Strava, and that's how you log your rides, right? So you do it on Strava and then it goes onto the app, and that's how they know how many of the kilometers you've done so far.
1: Mm-hmm.
0: So there's a gentleman who's following me, and when I'm riding, like sometimes I'll do 30 or 40 kilometer rides, then other times I'm just riding down the street or whatever, and it's a kilometer. And there's a gentleman who follows me on Strava, and he only will like my rides when they're the like 1 kilometer rides.
1: Almost like it's...
0: And I think it's becoming a bit of a bit, because he'll never like the ones that are the average, like 30, 40 kilometers, the ones that are kind of an average ride. He only will like the ones that are like 0.5K or 1 kilometer rides.
1: Almost like he's kind of condescending.
0: Seriously.
1: Oh, wow. Good for you.
0: Honestly.
1: 500 meters.
0: And it is. It's cool. Called giving you kudos. So I get these updates and it's like, Steve has given you kudos on that ride. And he only does it when it's the small ones. And I'm like... Are you making fun of me here? Are you, is this a bit now? This is the only time?
1: Oh, look at you.
0: Oh, good. Good job.
1: I only have one follower on Strava, too, and it's a friend of the show, Andy. So whenever I complete a run or something, Andy gives me kudos.
0: Oh,
1: I'm like, oh, thanks, Andy. Nice to have that.
0: Does he do it for all of them, though, or just the
1: all
0: ones
1: of them.
0: That, okay, good, good.
1: Maybe I'll go run 400 meters today and see if Andy approves
0: job.
1: Of that or not.
0: Wow. Wow, you move your legs.
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0: just get attached. John Mulaney is headlining the final night of the Great Outdoors Comedy Fest on August 30th. Bahamas is bringing the vibes on September 21st to the Jack Singer Concert Hall. On September 24th, Bring Me the Horizon are performing at the Saddle Dome. And on November 3rd, don't miss the Smashing Pumpkins as they celebrate 30 years of melancholy and the infinite sadness at the Saddle Dome.
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18: Well, it looks like everything that was earlier an issue is all cleared up. If you see something in traffic, though, let us know. 238-X929.
19: 19 for a high today. 60% chance of showers and the risk of a thunderstorm right now in Calgary. 15 degrees.
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0: What did you learn about today, Shauna?
1: I learned about Rolls Royces and some of the customizations you can do, just that I didn't quite know. Yeah, what about you?
0: Very cool. Something really weird happened in the baseball game last night, the Jays-Red Sox game.
1: Yeah, that was
0: so
1: crazy.
0: I learned a little bit about that.
1: Cool.

0: So last night, if you were watching the Jays Red Sox game, were you watching, Sean?
1: I was.
0: The strangest thing happened.
1: It was crazy.
0: And I don't even really know how to describe it without it being very confusing, but there was a big delay at one point in the game because everybody on the field seemed to be confused as to how many out there were.
1: Like, which is like, this is something that happens in like a slow pitch beer league game.
0: Yeah.
1: Not in the majors ever.
0: So the scoreboard at the Rogers Center in Toronto said that there were two out, and the Red Sox had two runners on base, and there was a deep fly ball hit, and they just went like there were two out. And it seemed like the Jays fielders also thought there were two out.
1: Yeah.
0: And it turned out to only be one out, but then because like runners had crossed bases and like the teams had left the field, there was this long delay while the umps figured out what happened. And it comes down to something called the fourth out rule. And the best that I can understand it is just that when a runner, I'm going to get very confused even trying to explain this because I don't even.
1: It doesn't make any. I know we've been trying. You and I have been trying to decode this for a very long time, and I'm like, I still don't get what's going on here.
0: Yeah, it has something to do with like the runner isn't automatically out if he doesn't tag up. Like the umps don't just call that. A team has to still try to make a play on them.
1: Right.
0: But the only guy on the field that seemed to understand that was Max Scherzer,
1: the pitcher,
0: because it happened to him, I think, in a game when he was with the Nationals a few years ago. But it's a very rare thing to happen in baseball.
1: It was super weird.
0: And to see that like nobody understood what was going on and they had to appeal to New York,
1: yep,
0: like, to their center of operations there to try to figure out what the play was.
1: Mm-hmm.
0: But it was weird.
1: It's crazy.
0: Like, there's so many baseball games that happen in a season and you can still see things like this that are like little oddities of the game, right?
1: I know.
0: But it's like essentially a fourth out is what it is.
1: Okay.
0: So I did a terrible
1: job
0: of explaining
1: that. Thanks for trying to explain that. No, it's one of the most confusing things I've ever seen.
0: Me
1: but anyway.
0: Too. Yeah, it was weird.
1: Yeah. I was learning about Rolls Royce, which of course, very fancy cars. When it comes to the color you can pick, they have 44,000 different options.
0: Whoa.
1: But on top of that, they will color match. And they've had clients who have wanted all kinds of colors for their vehicles, including one who wanted the exact color of their Irish setter dog.
0: Okay.
1: So they did that. They found the exact color of that. Somebody else had a rubber glove that they really liked the color of. So they color matched that for them. Another person had a shade of lipstick that they really enjoyed, and they color matched that. So that is how insane it gets. But then they have these like free lines that you can paint on the vehicle, and those are all specialized based on what you would like too. You can get different colors than that. You can have different lines that are drawn. And there's one man who does it.
0: Paints it by hand?
1: By hand, freehand. And he is known as the steadiest hand in Britain. And Rolls-Royce will only allow this one man to do it. And if you want him to have the stylized stuff, like to end off your, you know, your color or whatever, they will fly him out. And
0: whoa,
1: he will do it for them. And even after you purchase the vehicle, if you decide later you want to add something to it or some of these freehand lines and stuff, they will only fly out this one man, Mark Court, to do that for you because he's the only one that they trust.
0: He can probably charge whatever he wants, right?
1: Oh, I'm
0: sure.
1: Like,
0: who else are you going to get to do it?
1: And people have asked him and said, like, well, you've got to have, well, like, at one point make a mistake because it's all freehand. And he said, I don't make mistakes. I work for Rolls Royce. And I was like, that's crazy.
0: I saw a video one time of a guy, it wasn't him, I don't think, but someone who paints pinstripes on vehicles by hand. The steadiness was incredible.
1: Yeah, it's insane.
0: Like, it's so straight, and so, like, the distance between these two stripes was perfect the whole way.
1: Yep.
0: How did you do that?
1: I know. It's crazy. But then they will also fly people out to, like, work on your vehicle, too, if something goes wrong with it, because that's how they do it, right? Like, they're like, it's all about ultimate service.
0: Mm-hmm.
1: And then there's certain things

0: arcs. They also are from certain places where it's higher elevation, meaning there's less insects that are going to infect the leather in any way.
1: Ferrari does the same thing because they use leather that hasn't been like bitten by insects and perforated.
0: That's it. You can also use ostrich leather, they say. That's another option. Or like fake, if you don't want actual leather, you can do whatever you want. But yeah, it's just like everything is fully customized. Customizable. It's crazy.
1: I think Porsche does that thing with the color matching too.
0: Probably.
1: Like, I think you can get almost any color you want in a Porsche, but
0: well, they also have a very special light. So if you order a certain color and you say, I want this color, they will then make sure with this light that that color will be in the type of light that is the from where you are from. So they like will make sure that that's the shade that you will truly see on your driveway, not different based on the fact that they've painted it on a different lighting system or whatever, right?
1: Interesting.
0: So it's all like exact because
1: that's crazy.
0: It's nuts, man.
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0: 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And Chris Murphy of Sloan brings his live show to Modern Love on October 29th.
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1: Your

0: We're going to make way for Sam.
1: Yeah, we are.
0: And if you haven't done so, make sure you get your name on the call list for one weekend only.
1: Yeah.
0: We announced the lineup yesterday.
1: We did.
0: Very excited about all the bands playing.
1: So stoked.
0: Ahead of our 20th birthday celebrations, which start at the end of the year. So this is kind of like the lead into that.
1: Yeah.
0: One weekend only, November 13th and 14th in Banff. 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
1: And I was just thinking, I just had a massive brain fart. I buffed!

Metric with Gold Guns Girls on X. My name is Sam. And I was trying to sit down and watch that Blue Jay game last night where there was a 30-minute rule interpretation. Man, that is thrilling baseball right there. Watching old man managers have conversations with umpires and the broadcasters are confused and the players are confused and I'm confused. It's thrilling. You know, if you're going to introduce somebody to baseball, that should have been the game you got them in on. It's like, hey, you want to really learn about the nuance of baseball? Let's sit around and watch them talk about a rule no one's ever heard of.

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1: Friend of the show, Nick, sent me a message with a photo. And he was changing some light bulbs around his house. And he noticed that the new bulbs that he was putting in were from a brand called Uberhaus. That is two very Euro words there, Shauna.
2: It sure is, yeah.
1: Uber.
2: And Haus.
1: And Haus.
3: Oh.
1: There is not much light in here. 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
3: You could screw in my light bulb anytime, Hans.
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3: Could you light me up, Hans? 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
1: I sure could, Jans.
3: Oh, thank you.
1: Oh, the light is much improved in here. Now I can see your casual nudity.
3: Oh, that's so hot.
1: Maybe we should turn the lights back off and slam our pelvises together.
0: Oh. X Mornings with Beckler and Shauna.
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Ellie Goulden is going to be playing at One Weekend Only. 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Headliner, Said the Whale with Fionn as support. That is Friday, November 13th. And Saturday, the 14th, Colorado, Boy Golden, and the Darcys and Melissa's Mistake. 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It's not that far away. You want to make sure you're going to One Weekend Only. 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What a time that is going to be, joining Boy Golden in the

It's Matt Mason, Hallucinogenics. The tipping thing has come back into the news again. Wow, when has that ever been brought up? I'm honestly, like, I'm tired of tipping, but I'm also tired of the conversation about tipping because it's always the same arguments every time. Here's the thing. On your own personal day-to-day, do what you want to do. You could tip great. That's awesome. If you have the money to do that and you want to, you know, pay it forward to the servers, do it. If you don't have a lot of money, don't feel like you have to. You know, I've been prompted to tip when I go into certain places and get like a bottle of Diet Coke. I'm not tipping for a bottle of Diet Coke. All you did was grab it out of a fridge. Just be prepared that like the person who's serving you, if you don't tip, may not treat you that well.

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clumsy. I was reading that in a chain smoker set down in Palm Springs, apparently 9 people were injured because they had glass bottles thrown at them. Yeah, probably not a great idea from the festival organizers to be like, you know what we'll do is we'll serve stuff in glass bottles at a show. Like, at any concert I've gone to over the last little bit, I can't even have, like, a plastic water bottle or, like, a plastic bottle of Coke. It has to be poured into a cup because apparently I can hurt somebody by throwing it. Yet this festival's like, you know what? Glass, totally okay. At a certain point, they're going to start serving everything to us in sippy cups.

Royal Foundry, helpfully, X92.9. We've got another thunderstorm alert going on right now, or I guess a thunderstorm watch. And yesterday, I was at home as like the thunderstorm started to roll in around like Kingsland area. That's where my rental place is. And I was just sitting back playing video games, and all of a sudden saw a big flash of light. And within like half a second, just heard that thunder hit or lightning hit something in my community. I don't know what it was. It scared the absolute crap out of me. That has never happened to me before. Like, usually when there's a thunderstorm, that sort of stuff, it's in the distance. It's never happened in front of me. My heart rate didn't settle until like 1:30 in the morning yesterday. I was too amped after that. I don't know where it hit, but man, did it scare the crap out of me.

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1: This hour's Fresh Cut is a new one from the Revivalists. 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It's off a brand new record that they've got, their first new music since 2023. 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I mean, if you give it good feedback, you probably will. Again, this is the Revivalists with Heart Stop. This hour's Fresh Cut.

Foo Fighters and My Hero, X92.9. It's not normal that I feel happy with a decision that Spotify has made. I've been on record on my show talking about, like, Spotify can be pretty bad. But they've actually started something that I'm a big fan of. On your feed, you may have run into AI artists that are existing within, like, their platform. They are now actually labeling those artists with an AI persona label. So if you see those songs pop up, like, in a playlist, or you come across an artist where you've been exploring and you find it, it's marked as AI. This is what everyone wanted from the beginning. You know, I don't mind that there is AI music on platforms as long as it's identified that this is AI music. Because there's been plenty of times where I've listened to a song on a playlist and I'm like, oh, like, that actually sounds okay. And then you check their artist profile and they've released like 15 albums in 12 months. That's not humanly possible. It's not. So a big fan of what Spotify is doing. Again, everything else they're doing, not a fan of, but they're curbing AI a little bit.

So my girlfriend and I are moving at the end of the month, and we're finally looking into getting a bigger bed. For the last 2 years of us going out, we have been coexisting on a double bed. Yeah, we're ready for the upgrade. Early on in the relationship, not that bad, you know? Like, it doesn't seem like it's, like, you know, like, that bad. Later on in the relationship, when you're kicking each other because you're too close to each other, that's the point where you're like, you know what? I finally need a queen-size bed. We're trying to figure out whether we want to go for the queen or we'll just go for the king and just call it a day. I don't want my girlfriend to kick me in my sleep again, so might just opt for the king. It's one of those things with a relationship where it's like, you know what, after a bit of time, you probably need it. You probably do.

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All you got to do is just take 5 minutes of your time. Maybe you already have an account, maybe you don't. It's quick and easy, and it really impacts our playlist. So like if a song does really well on testing, you might start to hear it a little bit more. And if a song is not going that great with the audience, then you may not hear it at all. Again, it's up at x92.9.ca. This song is on the music advisor panel. It's Somber with 12 to 12.

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My name is Sam, and I miss the good old days of like posters and like fake products on the internet not being created with AI. Do you remember a time where you'd be like on the internet searching about like a rumored movie? Like I remember like in the lead up to the third Tobey Maguire Spider-Man 3 film, there was a ton of stuff on the internet, like fake trailers, fake posters, all these sorts of things where like you didn't know if they were real or not, you know, like what was the standard pixel rate on images back then? You couldn't tell. Nowadays with AI, it's like you can tell right away. You look at it and you're like, yeah, that's AI slop. What is that? Like I saw like a rumored leak about a new Nintendo console. And it's like they couldn't even get like the spelling of Nintendo in it right because it was clearly AI. It's like I miss the good old days where you couldn't tell. Nowadays it's too easy. You look at it and you're like, yeah, that's crap. That's AI. That's not real. I miss believing like I did in the early 2000s, you know?

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Smartest Mouse on X92.9. My name is Sam, and if you're looking for some baseball action here around Calgary, the Okotoks Dogs are actually going into the West Finals. They're playing game one of their series with Sylvan Lake tonight down in Okotoks. That sounds like an amazing time. It's a little bit cooler tonight, like maybe light rain. So it's actually like if you're, you know, sun adverse like I am, tonight's the night. You know, you go hang out. It's like supposed to be 18 degrees. Watch some ball. Cheer the Dogs on. It seems like the Dogs win it almost every year. So like they should do pretty good tonight. If you need your tickets, you can find them all at like the Dogs website. I'm super stoked though. I love watching the Okotoks Dogs mostly because they have beer bats. Yes, I am there for the baseball, but I'm also there for the baseball bat that can hold an entire tall boy.

Best of the People on X. My name is Sam, and I hate clothes shopping now. As I get older, I hate it. I went to the mall recently to go get myself some new jeans. Tried some stuff on. Nothing fits well. I miss the old stuff, but the brands that sold the old stuff that I like are no longer selling the old stuff, so now I have to try out new stuff. Why do all the legs have, like, wide leg pants? I'm short. It makes me look like an Oompa Loompa. Stop. Why? I should just take my dad's advice and buy all my clothing at Costco.

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0: Smashing Pumpkins, X92.9. My name is Sam, and program director Matt Berry is in the studio.
1: Hi.
0: How's it going, buddy?
1: Hey, going good, going good.
0: Hey, I was talking to you in the office today about Telus Spark here in Calgary, because they're trying to name their, like, dinosaur that's made out of scrap metal that's like, out front of the building.
1: Okay.
0: It's up on socials if you want to, like, put in your, you know, name that you want to do. But I thought we could riff on some names that we think might be good for this this dinosaur that they've got.
1: Right. Yeah. Yeah. Like, I mean, I have an easy one. Like, it'd be like Sparky.
0: Sparky?
1: Yeah, it's Telus Spark.
0: Oh, I'm dumb. Yeah, that's just a good one.
1: I assume the metals welded together, right?
0: Yeah, that's pretty good.
1: Yeah, I liked.
0: I have Jeff. Because, everyone's going to try and go creatively, but, like, what if you just called him Jeff?
1: Right, you just name it, like you have, like, a dog, like, dog even, like, a person name?
0: Yeah, absolutely. Like, naming a bulldog Bruce. It's just funny.
1: I love that. Yeah, there's the classic Scrappy McScrap face.
0: I had Rexy McRex
1: right,
0: face.
1: Yeah, right. Either one of those. This one's maybe a bit of a stretch, but I got Jurscrapic Park. Or alternatively, Jurscrapic Spark. Bring that spark one back.
0: How long
1: in.
0: Did you work on that one?
1: I just came up with these.
0: I have one more
1: moments ago.
0: I don't think it's gonna work, but I wanted your thoughts about it.
1: Oh no.
0: What about, like, Rex Offender?
1: No. No.
0: I don't think
1: that one's allowed.
0: I think I'm getting a talking to when I get off the radio here.

Rural Alberta Advantage with Brother. My name is Sam. And my goal for this year was to read 15 books. And let me tell you, I've made some progress by just starting half a book and then not finishing it. I'm at 7 books that I have started and gotten like a third to a half of the way through. And then for whatever reason, I decide, you know what, it would be nice before I go to a movie or something. Like I'm at Chinook. I should go to chapters and I buy another book and then I start that one. At this point, I have finished 3.5 full books, but have not completed one. And I hate it. My goal is by the end of the year, just finish one of those damn books at this point.

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It's Colony House on X. My name is Sam, and I'm having a little bit of a mice issue in my rental place again. Don't love that. Not a huge fan. But I am a huge fan of my neighborhood mice defender, Cat, who lives across the alley. I actually don't know this cat's name, but I've affectionately in my head just started calling him Killer. Because he will go around and just snag mice out of like the bushes and like wherever else they may be. And he just leaves them on the lawn. So I know that this cat has been around and has killed something because it'll be sitting there kind of like a present right in front of my front door. Big fan of this cat. To be honest, before living in this neighborhood with this cat, wasn't a huge fan of cats. Now that I know what they do with the mice, big fan. Might get one myself.

State Motel with Mike Tite. Now, it's been big news for Cannons because their track Fire For You, which you probably heard on X before, actually got featured in the Spider-Man Brand New Day movie. And I noticed it while I was watching the movie. There's like a party scene that's going on. I'm not going to give you too many spoilers, but in the background of this party is Cannons' Fire For You. And when I was watching that scene, my two buddies I went with have no idea who Cannons were, so I wasn't going to bug them about it. But just in my head, I'm like, hey, I know that song. Hey, I've heard that before. I like that with the soundtracks of movies where it's like, hey, like I actually know what that is, and it's not a brand new song to me. That's pretty cool. Their latest, Starlight, it's Cannons on X.

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16: I found me a reason. 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

It's Matthew Goodband, Hello Time Bomb. It's on X, and that is going to do it for me. I'm going to pass things over to Ty and Millions. 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We are going to start getting winners in September. And that lineup's incredible, including Said the Whale, Fionn, Holorado, Boy Golden, the Darcys, a Battle of the Bands winner. It is going to be a great time. More info is on the X website. I'll see you again tomorrow. Here's Royal Blood. Figure it out. Nothing here to say, just a kill I'm trying to cut some teeth.

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1: Hello.
0: I keep thinking it's Wednesday.
1: I don't even know what daytime or year it is.
0: Okay, well, the day is Tuesday.
1: Okay, that's good.
0: The year is 2026.
1: Still surprises me every time.
0: And the weather might rain. Yeah, that's your rundown of, that's our segment called What Day It Is, The Year and the Weather.
1: Can you also address vibes?
0: Vibes are mid.
1: Yeah.
0: That's all right. We'll pick them up here in a bit.
1: Okay? I think so. We'll try really hard.
0: Yeah, we'll try our best.
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0: 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And I have a little PSA for you here.
1: Okay.
0: Don't let drunk people into your home. Especially if you're going to sit there and watch television as a group of you. Maybe it's two, maybe it's six.
1: Hopefully you know these people.
0: Well, of course. Okay. But don't let them into your home, because if one person, all it needs to be is one single person has a show they really want to show you. Mm-hmm. If they're drunk, they might sign up for like 5, 6, 7 new streaming services on your dime just to show you one episode.
1: Why did that happen?
0: And that could cost you a ton of money. And then you'll have to apologize to them because that was you and that was stupid and you feel bad.
1: Oh, did you do that to somebody?
0: I did that to Shauna this weekend. I was like, you gotta watch Vanderpump Rules. And she's like, you know what? I'm open to it. And I checked

0: 5 streaming services. Sign up for all of them.
1: So wait, you'd sign up first and... You signed up without even looking if they're on them?
0: We went to a wine event. What can I say? I'm not saying that I was using my brain.
1: I would still look.
0: I didn't. And then I woke up the next day. I sent her a video that was like, hey, Shauna, can you go ahead and send me the bill for all of the 6 streaming services I signed up for? She went on her email, sent me a screenshot of like, you've been subscribed. I'm like, yeah, I'll pay for that.
1: $90 worth.
0: That one's on me. That's my bad. Sorry.
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1: You're like, I wonder if it's on Shudder. Let's try.
0: That was my first choice.

0: than this bitch is one.
1: That was a song by Human Band, Cold Fame, Fight Like a Man. Got your headline of the day.
2: I wonder what that's about.
1: Spotify will now tell you when an artist isn't real. I mean, that's fine, but like...
2: Why don't we just not put those on Spotify? Who is going out of their way to listen to AI music? And why are we pushing it into playlists that people aren't giving consent for? I don't know. It's weird.
1: People with no friends.
2: Oh.
1: Do you want to know why?
2: Why?
1: Because like, I don't need Spotify to tell me if something's AI. I have a friend named Scott who will tell me if something sucks that I listen to.
2: Okay.
1: Yeah.
2: But what if the AI music comes up on your playlist without you saying you want it? Scott's not there to protect you, is he?
1: He is. He knows. Okay. He follows me on Spotify. Yeah, and he'll tell me it sucks.
2: Okay, great.
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0: X Afternoons, Ty and Millions. Normally, we don't talk about the celebrity sleaze.
1: I love a celebrity sleaze. Yeah, you just really, never let me.
0: We just don't really talk about it. But for some reason, everywhere in the news, online, anywhere I've looked, I've been getting articles about how Brad Pitt admits he is no longer sober.
1: Yeah, I've seen that everywhere as well.
0: Why is this a top news story?
1: Another question. How did that come up? You know what I mean? The sobriety, when people go sober, that one I can see a little bit.
0: Yeah.
1: Like, because they're like, oh, like, what are you doing to look so good? Oh, well, I don't drink anymore. That makes sense. But how did this one come up?
0: They're like, Brad Pitt, you look kind of crappy. Back on the booze?
1: Yeah, you look tired. What's going on here?
0: And like, everyone's reporting on it. Like, they expect me to like call my mom and be like, you'll never believe it.
1: He's back on the bourbon.
0: And they'll be like, our uncle? And I'll be like, no, Brad Pitt.
1: No, oh my God, my uncle's never stopped.
0: Yeah, they don't stop.
1: Yeah, I don't. And when I was reading it too, and he's like, yeah, well, I've learned moderation, which is fantastic. Like, great. I'm happy for him. But again, why is it news?
0: What are you going to do with this information?
1: Pour one into my mouth for Brad Pitt?
0: This one's for you, Brad. You're not drinking alone tonight.
1: Absolutely.
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19: Imagine sitting in your bedroom at 12 all depressed because your mom just won't understand, listening to Paramore screaming at the top of your lungs. And then
20: you were depressed at 12?
19: I was depressed since the age of 4. And then boom,
20: Jeez.
19: Your band gets a smash hit, and then suddenly you're collaborating with Hayley Williams of Paramore. That'd be exciting. You know, minus the 4-year-old depression.
20: Yeah, you gotta watch Goosebumps or something.
19: Yeah, it was depressing. People died, Ty.
20: Not in Goosebumps.
19: It's new Linda Linda's Closer featuring Hayley Williams. If you love this tune, let us know. 238-9929.
20: You're like 12 watching Dateline?
19: Yes. What did you watch when you were 12?
20: Goosebumps.
19: Oh, right, right.

0: Portugal the Man on X. Ty, I've noticed something online that's been driving me absolutely bananas. It's happened like 3 or 4 times in the past month, and it always gives me a heart attack, and I really hate it.
1: Okay.
0: Have you seen somebody or whatever online magazine on Facebook or Instagram or whatever just post a black and white photo of a celebrity?
1: Like for no reason?
0: Well, sometimes the caption comes up later, but at first you see that black and white photo and you go, oh no, because this happened to me with Julie Andrews.
1: And it was just like a nice photo shoot of her.
0: No, they were announcing some, it's a documentary about her life or a movie or something. But it was a black and white photo of old Julie Andrews. And I went, no, she wasn't dead. Just a movie.
1: Yeah, it's no longer a style that you can just post online with anyone.
0: I think it should be banned unless it is a memorial photo. Use color. Honestly, just turn up the saturation even. It would make me feel a lot more calm.
1: Yeah, that's true. Imagine if you saw a in-memoriam photo, but it's in color. Just be weird.
0: Yeah, it feels really awkward.
1: Yeah, not a normal thing to do.
0: What if you saw that photo of Willem Dafoe where he's like doing the split bent forward and it was black and white and you're like, oh, that silly photo of Willem Dafoe. No, he's dead.
1: Yeah, he's gone now.
0: You used that photo?
1: Can't do it.
0: You can't. It's illegal.
1: It's illegal.
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0: X Afternoons with Ty and Millions. It is day two, and I still have no internet from Shaw.
1: Ah, yes. I've heard that this is going on.
0: I was watching Blu-rays last night to watch.
1: God forbid you turn on a Blu-ray.
0: It's been a while.
1: Wait, what system plays a Blu-ray?
0: The PlayStation 5 does.
1: Dang.
0: Or a Blu-ray player. Yeah.
1: I don't have one of those, but I do have Les Miserables on Blu-ray, so yeah. I might come over and watch it sometime if that's cool.
0: Could you imagine, though, if you couldn't go home and watch your reality TV show slop?
1: I mean, I would. I'd just have it on my phone.
0: You're just like, whatever, I'll pay for the data.
1: Yeah, I don't care. My slop is more important to me than money.
0: And now they're saying, like, oh, no, some users had their service restored. We swear. We totally swear. And I'm like, well, everyone online says they haven't, so.
1: Oh, so now you can go online?
0: Well, they say we can. I can't.
1: Well, where did you see it?
0: On work computer.
1: Oh, right.
0: Yeah.
1: Right. So who are we with work?
0: I don't know. I came in and I was so excited to just get a little bit of internet. I was like, this is incredible.
1: Were you feeling deprived?
0: I felt like I was losing a basic human need, but it's fine.
1: A basic human need. Wi-Fi.
0: Yeah. Yeah, it is. I think they're actually like saying that that is a thing that all Canadians should have access to, is at least basic internet.
1: Oh, here we go. Class action lawsuit, volume 2. First bread, now Wi-Fi. Our basic human rights are violated.
0: I'm going to be leading the charge on this one. Are you kidding me?
1: You know what? I'll hop on board just so I can watch my Southern Charm.
0: Okay, once I get my internet back, I'll start up a Kickstarter and then we can get going.
1: I love this idea.
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0: Are you missing out on X Mornings with Beckler and Shauna?
1: We were suggesting some names for the new Catholic high school they're building in Seton, I believe.
2: Southeast.
1: So the school board has put forward five names.
2: They're all pretty lame.
1: Different saints to choose from, right?
2: Yeah.
1: And then you referenced the 90s girl group All Saints.
2: Yeah.
1: And I thought about how funny it is that there are schools named All Saints. Like, there is an All Saints High School in Calgary. That's kind of a cop-out, isn't it? They're just like,
3: let's just go with All Saints. How about that?
1: Decide on which saint. What, so all like, of what them. About all of them?
2: All of
1: like,
2: them.
1: They're all equally
2: saints are beautiful.
1: Pious and great.
2: Yes, so. They're all fantastic. So.
1: You know, schools are named after, I mean, not so much, but prime ministers and stuff, right?
2: Politicians.
1: Like, all politicians.
2: All politicians
1: high?
2: School.
1: What kind of an NPC goes to God. All politicians high school?
2: I bet you we're not far from that either, hey?
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0: 92.9X Afternoons with Ty and Millions. How do you feel about places charging for bags?
1: If it's like a buck, it's fine. Mm-hmm. But when it's over a dollar, it's not so chill.
0: Yeah. When it's at grocery stores and they have like the 35 cent paper bag option, honestly, go off. I'm cool with that. Or, you know.
1: I love when my bag rips and all my stuff falls out.
0: I mean.
1: My cans.
0: I hate it when I drop all my cans. I was at a certain store yesterday with my husband. We went clothes shopping. Let's call it, I don't know, Losers. And and he bought a bunch of clothes. And the girl goes, oh, do you want a bag for $2? $2 for a bag at a clothing store? You want me to just carry the clothes while I go shopping around this mall and look like I stole them?
1: Do you guys have a stick? I can make a stick and bindle. Yeah, I prefer to do that.
0: I would much prefer to do that. He was mad at me because I try not to be like a Karen, but I totally do sometimes. I went, $2?
1: My word.
0: And he's like, it's fine. I'll just carry them around. I'm like, what are you? You're going to look like you stole them. I pretty much had this conversation with him. And the poor girl
1: the
0: who was
1: security wouldn't
0: him,
1: let him leave.
0: Well, she looked at me and she goes, I know, right? I was like, so you agree, so let me steal it. And she said no.
1: Well, at least you asked before you stole it.
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24: Traffic wise, you get an accident southbound Deerfoot Trail, Memorial Drive southeast, blocking the right lane.
25: If you see anything else in traffic, let us know. 238-9929.
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0: X Afternoons with Ty and Millions. You know Halloween, the franchise, not the...
1: Like the movie?
0: Yeah, not the concept.
1: Like Michael Myers.
0: Not the event, yes. The
1: Laurie
0: movie.
1: Strode.
0: Yes.
1: Yeah, okay, got it.
0: So it's coming out with a game, and it's been banned in Australia and New Zealand.
1: I have questions. One, video game or board game?
0: Video game.
1: Okay.
0: No one's ever banned a board game.
1: You don't know that. Fact check yourself before you start talking.
0: Pretty sure.
1: You don't know that. Why is it banned?
0: Well, why do you think it's banned? What do you think the reason is?
1: Too fun. Australians don't want fun.
0: No.
1: Okay. They don't want like a clown situation like we had in 2016.
0: No, he's not a clown.
1: No, I'm saying.
0: Okay. Yeah.
1: You know what I mean? They don't want to incite violence?
0: No, not even that.
1: Okay. I don't know.
0: Because players can smoke weed in the game.
1: The murder is fine.
0: The murder's
1: fine. We draw the line at cannabis,
0: the
1: though.
0: The serial killer is fine, but you smoke weed in one of our games?
1: How dare you?
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0: Weedopoly was banned in Australia. Sorry.
1: Unbelievable.

0: X92.9 X Afternoons with Ty and Millions. And there was this huge shipwreck, 2,000-year-old Roman shipwreck that they found off the Sicilian coast. And it had a bunch of stuff in it, which is real exciting. The Protection of Cultural Heritage in Italy, they put out a news release saying that this ship was found 46 meters below the surface, which is far. If I know meters.
1: Yeah, that's pretty far.
0: And I think I do. And it was containing hundreds of amphorae, which is an ancient ceramic jar used to transport wine. So, my question is, can we drink it?
1: Yeah. Yeah, you could drink that.
0: Can we drink it and survive?
1: Yeah. Yeah, you could drink that and survive.
0: Can they sell it to me so we can drink it?
1: No, you can't afford that.
0: You don't know that.
1: I know that.
0: What if it's disgusting and I'm the only one that's brave enough?
1: That's probably going to be gross, but people are just going to have it to have it.
0: It'll probably taste good with a little focaccia and balsamic and olive oil. Are you kidding me? It'll be a little funky, but that's what a good part of wine.
1: Someone buys it and they just make a pasta sauce with it.
0: Cooking wine? Oh, actually, no, that's illegal.
1: Yeah, that's illegal.
0: That part's illegal. Yeah, absolutely. Yeah. X Afternoons with Ty and Millions on X92.9.

0: 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Instead, we've got the Alt 6 at 6. Weekday afternoons at 6, X counts down 6 of the biggest alt tracks in Calgary. Songs real people are actually listening to. Need new music? 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
1: Novel concept, right?
0: The Alt 6 at 6.

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14: Traffic-wise, we got an accident on southbound Deerfoot Trail, Memorial Drive Southeast, blocking the right lane. That's all we got.
15: If you see anything else in traffic, let us know. 238-9929.
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1: No, I'm so excited. Coming up in November.
0: 13th and 14th.
1: Yes, thank you. The callouts aren't starting until September 8th. But if you've never been a part of One Weekend Only and you're new to us, first of all, welcome.
0: Welcome. Take a seat.
1: Here's what you do. You wait till September 8th, or actually before that, go to x929.ca, put your name in for the draw. Starting September 8th, we're going to call out a name three times a day. It's like 7, 11, and 4, I believe.
0: Yeah, and then when you hear your name, you call back within 92 seconds and you're going.
1: And that means you get a hotel for the weekend. You get to see so many bands.
0: Colorado, Said the Whale, Fionn.
1: Boy Golden and the Darcys.
0: It's going to be incredible, and a local band. And guess what? We don't ask for your social insurance number like those other radio stations
1: do. I know, they always do that.
0: We don't do that kind of stuff here,
1: No, you just get to come hang out with us and enjoy the weekend.
0: It's in power with Caesar's Palace Online Casino.
1: Woo.
0: Hope to see you there. 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

0: X Afternoons with Ty and Millions.
1: Yeah.
0: Four actors have sold their faces to star in a movie they never filmed. AI. Yeah.
1: Yeah.
0: AI.
1: Who did that?
0: The only name I recognized was Rampage Jackson, the former UFC fighter.
1: I mean, if he isn't ever going to act.
0: He did try. Remember the A-Team remake? He was B.A. Baracus.
1: How could I possibly have forgotten?
0: How could you have forgotten Rampage Jackson as B.A. Baracus in that A-Team remake? Okay. Everyone talks about it.
1: Can I admit something to you that I'm not super proud of?
0: What?
1: I sold my voice to AI a couple of years ago. This was like before AI.
0: You probably didn't even get a good deal on it.
1: I made a little bit of money. But this is before, like ChatGPT. This is way before then. This guy was working on it and I sold my voice and I said, I wrote this contract. It was only for this one video game, never to be used again, only for this. And you have to call my name something else. Like, don't credit me for it.
0: But that's how we're doing the show right now. You are AI.
1: How dare you reveal that?
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1: 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Default rocks the Grey Eagle Resort and Casino on September 30th as part of the Fallout 25th Anniversary Tour. And Chris Murphy of Sloan brings his live show to Modern Love on October 29th.
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1: 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Ty, question for you. Have you ever been on a bachelorette trip?
2: I've been on a bachelor trip.
1: But not a bachelorette trip.
2: No.
1: I don't know your life. Well, there's this thing about bachelorette trips is there's always a fight of some sort. And I was reading this, I was reading a TikTok, let's be honest. And there was this one fight that I'd like you to help me solve.
2: Okay.
1: So the text starts like this. They're like all in their beds in the Airbnb. Hey ladies, I know you're still sleeping, but important question for everyone. Who brought the Bud Light in the fridge? This really upset Sarah. As her maid of honor, I was to make sure no one brought Bud Light, as stated in the rules. She came up to my room at 1 a.m. really upset about it.
2: Was she getting married to Kid Rock?
1: She says she doesn't want that shown in pictures. Please do not bring any more Bud Light or any other alcohol other than what I bring to this event. I'll Venmo request for it later.
2: Strictly Peroni?
1: If I have to kick you out of the Airbnb, I will. Let's have an amazing second day. Hope I didn't wake anyone. So, like, what is that? What do you think that
2: is? Was her ex-husband, like, the inventor of Bud Light?
1: Or Coors. But it also says no Coors Light. I went back and I read more into this.
2: Just no light beers in general?
1: It was no, like, beers in general, except for, I think it was Peroni. Or Stella or something like that. I wonder if, does beer look bad? Is beer unladylike?
2: I don't know.
1: It's not bridal. Silver bullets are not bridal enough. They're silver. They're not white. They should be white.
2: I did go to a bachelor party where they were like, who brought the Kim Crawford and left that in the fridge? The groom said none. All right.
1: And why?
2: He was getting married to
1: Jackson Triggs. I got there.
2: I didn't know it.
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0: 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So a couple of my friends have gout.
1: Ah.
0: I didn't know that was a thing you could get unless you were my like father.
1: I had a friend. I believe we were 23. She got gout.
0: Why?
1: Drinking.
0: Really?
1: Yeah.
0: And we don't have gout, you and I.
1: I don't know. I don't know why.
0: Because
1: it's like brown liquor.
0: Brown liquor.
1: Brown liquor and beer. And I think red wine are like the biggest causes of it.
0: Yeah. My dad keeps getting gout and they say, no more beers. And he goes, what?
1: Can't hear you.
0: Can't hear you.
1: It's like the end of an era when you get gout. It's like your drinking days.
0: They're done.
1: Your freedom drinking days, they're over.
0: Every beer is a new thing. It's called a fear.
1: Yeah. You have to like think about it. It's like, is it worth the toe cramps? Is it worth the pain?
0: I'm going to look like I broke my ankle because I can't walk.
1: Yeah. They all walk like that, don't they?
0: Yeah, it's awful. But I thought you had to be like 70 to get gout.
1: No, you just got to be really good at drinking. And I think you exercise very little.
0: Oh, okay. Great. So that's
1: it's something about build up and I don't know. I still don't understand why it affects your toe.
0: New fear unlocked for me is all I'll say.
1: No, new beer unlocked for you.
0: You're right.
1: There you go.
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